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I won't let the pressure tidal on me. Arriving at my scenes, lots of views when you're chasing dreams. The struggles are as hard as it seems, so we get there by any means. Experiment.

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Keep calm till a bad man. Keep calm till a bad man. Be cool, keep calm. Keep calm till a bad man.

0: This is CFM.
1: We don't need to talk cause it's in our eyes. Energy from us always underlined, taking us away to